This guy will kick off his summer tour on July 16th. It's called the Songs About Us Tour. And he's bringing along Chase Matthew, Mackenzie Carpenter, and DJ Silver. It's Chase Naldeen and Don't Tell On Me on 99.9 WFRE.

One guy's continuing to headline a stadium tour. The other one had to postpone his for a little while. It's Morgan Wallen and Post Malone on WFRE.

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1: So ahead of Memorial Day, coming up on Monday, Ace Hardware and the veterans of Farm.

0: Cody Johnson with the number one country song in America this week. That is The Fall here on 99.9 WFRE. Of course, Cody won Entertainer of the Year at this past Sunday's ACM Awards. And somebody else that won something was Parker McCollum. He won Album of the Year. And during his acceptance speech, he thanked Cody Johnson for talking him off the ledge, though he didn't really share any other details, and got everybody wondering, what is he talking about? Well, in the press room after the award show, Cody wouldn't go into specifics either, but he did share a little more of what Parker was referring to, and honestly, I don't think any of us saw it coming.
1: What he referred to on stage tonight was 27 holes of golf, because we hadn't figured out our conversation by 18, so we just kept playing. And actually, in that golf round, I picked up a little alligator by the tail, and I was trying to throw the alligator at him just to scare him. I didn't know that Parker McCollum's worst fear in the world is an alligator, so I'm very thankful that the alligator slipped out of my hands.
0: So, okay then. Did not expect that to be what they were talking about. So talk about a fall. That the alligator fell from his hands. That's fascinating. That is funny. I guess maybe it's funnier if you were there. You had to be there. Megan Maroney and Kenny Chesney know exactly what I'm talking about. They're next here on WFRE.
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3: Eastbound, you got a little delay as you're heading towards Baltimore after an accident. It looks like something slowing you down on 29. That's kind of bleeding over onto 70. 270 southbound, looking pretty good as you're heading into D.C. Just a little slow with the exit for Hyattstown. 15 in Frederick, smooth in both directions. Up to Gettysburg and down to Leesburg. 340 to Harper's Ferry, clear as well.
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0: From the WFRE Trick Trucks and Cars Weather Center, your forecast today going to be cloudy with a 60% chance for showers and thunderstorms, primarily kicking off this afternoon after 2 p.m., a high near 94. That 60% chance for showers and storms going to stick with us through the overnight tonight. Look for a low of around 56. Tomorrow, an 80% chance for showers and thunderstorms that should wrap up by around 2 or 3 in the afternoon on Thursday. But we should see during that time a quarter to half an inch of new rainfall potentially, a high near 66. Currently, it's fair and 73.

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Sunday, the Woodsboro American Legion will hold their annual Memorial Day services and parade. So at noon, there's going to be a wreath laying at the War Memorial. And then at 1:30, the annual parade will begin at Mount Hope Cemetery, continue down Main Street to Coppermine Road, then down 2nd Street.

John Morgan, raised in North Carolina, he spent many summers touring the National Bluegrass Festival circuit as part of his family's band. Here's Kid Myself on WFRE.

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0: And special guests Ashley Ann, Celeste Kellogg, and Ty Street. Then come back Saturday for the legendary Brooks and Dunn. With special guests Lainey Gardner and Alex Edmonds. But you're not done, because we're sending you back to see the Red Clay Strays Sunday along with the Castellos and Anthony Rosano. Three great shows on three great nights. The Patriotic Festival, Memorial Day weekend. 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

0: you know, adulthood, you're growing up. High school graduation, for sure, is a bigger deal than college graduation.
1: It is a bigger deal. I mean, you are forced to go to high school, but, yeah, I can see that for sure being a bigger deal.
0: Yeah, this is a really big, it's like an accomplishment. You're not a kid anymore.
1: Right. Yeah, I know. And your innocence gone! And now you're into the real world, where everything is crazy. Yeah, I love it. Thanks for giving us a call here. We appreciate you checking in here.
0: Thanks. I love you guys.
1: Oh, you're so sweet. Your Hump Day survey here. You can keep the conversation going on our Facebook page.
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3: 270 North, it's a crawl from 495 all the way through 80 in Urbana. 270 South is the same way from Buckystown down to nearly Clarksburg at this point. 85, we got an accident at Fingerboard Road. Everything is closed down there. First responders on the scene. 15 stacked in both directions through Frederick City. 70 West, it drags from 695 all the way to Marriottsville Road and from South Street through 180. 70 East jammed from Marriottsville Road all the way to 695. And then 32 North, clogged as you're approaching 70, 97 slow through 144 and 32, and from 140 up to Bachman's Valley. 81, you're slow from Marlow, West Virginia, all the way up to 144 in Hagerstown. 340 West, slow going over the bridge into Harper's Ferry. 15 North, it's packed at that intersection with Mountville Road. Heading to Loudoun County, 9 and 287, slammed through Wheatland, 9 West slow from Percival out to Cedar Mill Road. 15 North, you're going to see brake lights from Battlefield to Raspberry Falls and from St. Clair Lane through the Point of Rocks Bridge. This is Drew with your WFRE traffic.
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0: Lauren, you're caller 9. You grabbed it. Congratulations.
1: Let's go,
0: girl. Come on.
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0: Did you think when you started your drive home today that you'd be winning yourself a $50 gift certificate from this great Heroes Authentic Italian?
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0: What are you doing? Are you driving in this mess?
1: Yes, driving to Houston.
0: Oh, my gosh. All right, well, listen, Frederick for Less, we love it. 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
3: 270 North, it's a crawl from 495 all the way through 80 in Urbana. 270 South is the same way from Buckystown down to nearly Clarksburg at this point. 85, we got an accident at Fingerboard Road. Everything is closed down there. First responders on the scene. 15 stacked in both directions through Frederick City. 70 West, it drags from 695 all the way to Marriottsville Road and from South Street through 180. 70 East jammed from Marriottsville Road all the way to 695. And then 32 North, clogged as you're approaching 70, 97 slow through 144 and 32, and from 140 up to Bachman's Valley. 81, you're slow from Marlow, West Virginia, all the way up to 144 in Hagerstown. 340 West, slow going over the bridge into Harper's Ferry. 15 North, it's packed at that intersection with Mountville Road. Heading to Loudoun County, 9 and 287, slammed through Wheatland, 9 West slow from Percival out to Cedar Mill Road. 15 North, you're going to see brake lights from Battlefield to Raspberry Falls and from St. Clair Lane through the Point of Rocks Bridge. This is Drew with your WFRE traffic.
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1: It's the hump day of the countdown that you have control of. 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And after all the votes, we have a countdown tonight, starting at number 8 with two of the biggest names in the game. It's Ella Langley and Morgan Wallen with I Can't Love You Anymore on WFRE.